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1: Southwest Michigan weather.
2: Staying quiet the rest of today. Partly cloudy and warm tonight. Lows mid-60s. Another great beach day Sunday. Highs tomorrow, low to mid-80s with low waves on Lake Michigan. Dangerous heat settles in this work week. Highs Monday soar to the low 90s, but high humidity will make us feel closer to 100. The low to mid-90s stick around through the end of the week. I'm WSBT 22 meteorologist Jessica Burns.

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1: Southwest Michigan weather.
2: Staying quiet the rest of the day. Partly cloudy and warm tonight, lows mid-60s. Another great beach day Sunday. Highs tomorrow, low to mid-80s with low waves on Lake Michigan. Dangerous heat settles in this work week. Highs Monday soar to the low 90s, but high humidity will make us feel closer to 100. The low to mid-90s stick around through the end of the week. I'm WSBT 22 meteorologist Jessica Burns.

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1: Southwest Michigan weather.
2: Staying quiet the rest of the day. Partly cloudy and warm tonight, lows mid-60s. Another great beach day Sunday. Highs tomorrow, low to mid-80s with low waves on Lake Michigan. Dangerous heat settles in this work week. Highs Monday soar to the low 90s, but high humidity will make us feel closer to 100. The low to mid-90s stick around through the end of the week. I'm WSBT 22 meteorologist Jessica Burns.

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1: Southwest Michigan weather.
2: Staying quiet the rest of the day. Partly cloudy and warm tonight. Lows mid-60s. Another great beach day Sunday. Highs tomorrow, low to mid-80s with low waves on Lake Michigan. Dangerous heat settles in this work week. Highs Monday soar to the low 90s, but high humidity will make us feel closer to 100. The low to mid-90s stick around through the end of the week. I'm WSBT 22 meteorologist Jessica Burns.

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Dangerous heat settles in this work week. Highs Monday soar to the low 90s, but high humidity will make us feel closer to 100. The low to mid 90s stick around through the end of the week. I'm WSBT 22 meteorologist Jessica Burns.

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1: Southwest Michigan weather.
2: Staying quiet the rest of the day. Partly cloudy and warm tonight. Lows mid-60s. Another great beach day Sunday. Highs tomorrow, low to mid-80s with low waves on Lake Michigan. Dangerous heat settles in this work week. Highs Monday soar to the low 90s, but high humidity will make us feel closer to 100. The low to mid-90s stick around through the end of the week. I'm WSBT 22 meteorologist Jessica Burns.

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1: Southwest Michigan weather.
2: Staying quiet the rest of the day. Partly cloudy and warm tonight. Lows mid-60s. Another great beach day Sunday. Highs tomorrow, low to mid-80s with low waves on Lake Michigan. Dangerous heat settles in this work week. Highs Monday soar to the low 90s, but high humidity will make us feel closer to 100. The low to mid-90s stick around through the end of the week. I'm WSBT 22 meteorologist Jessica Burns.

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1: Southwest Michigan weather.
2: Staying quiet the rest of the day. Partly cloudy and warm tonight. Lows mid-60s. Another great beach day Sunday. Highs tomorrow, low to mid-80s with low waves on Lake Michigan. Dangerous heat settles in this work week. Highs Monday soar to the low 90s, but high humidity will make us feel closer to 100. The low to mid-90s stick around through the end of the week. I'm WSBT 22 meteorologist Jessica Burns.

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1: Southwest Michigan weather.
2: Staying quiet the rest of the day. Partly cloudy and warm tonight, lows mid-60s. Another great beach day Sunday. Highs tomorrow, low to mid-80s with low waves on Lake Michigan. Dangerous heat settles in this work week. Highs Monday soar to the low 90s, but high humidity will make us feel closer to 100. The low to mid 90s stick around through the end of the week. I'm WSBT 22 meteorologist Jessica Burns.

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1: Southwest Michigan weather.
2: Partly to mostly cloudy skies expected tonight with temperatures dropping to around 60. Saturday will feature a mix of the sun and clouds with high temperatures in the upper 70s to right around 80 degrees. We could see a brief sprinkle, but most of us should be dry. By the time we get to Sunday, we are warmer with highs in the mid-80s and at 90 by Monday. I'm WSBT 22 meteorologist Lynette Grant.

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1: Southwest Michigan weather.
2: Partly to mostly cloudy skies expected tonight with temperatures dropping to around 60. Saturday will feature a mix of the sun and clouds with high temperatures in the upper 70s to right around 80 degrees. We could see a brief sprinkle, but most of us should be dry. By the time we get to Sunday, we are warmer with highs in the mid-80s and at 90 by Monday. I'm WSBT 22 meteorologist Lynette Grant.

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1: Southwest Michigan weather.
2: Partly to mostly cloudy skies expected tonight with temperatures dropping to around 60. Saturday will feature a mix of the sun and clouds with high temperatures in the upper 70s to right around 80 degrees. We could see a brief sprinkle, but most of us should be dry. By the time we get to Sunday, we are warmer with highs in the mid-80s and at 90 by Monday. I'm WSBT 22 meteorologist Lynette Grant.

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1: Southwest Michigan weather.
2: Partly to mostly cloudy skies expected tonight with temperatures dropping to around 60. Saturday will feature a mix of the sun and clouds with high temperatures in the upper 70s to right around 80 degrees. We could see a brief sprinkle, but most of us should be dry. By the time we get to Sunday, we are warmer with highs in the mid-80s and at 90 by Monday. I'm WSVT 22 meteorologist Lynette Grant.

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1: Southwest Michigan weather.
2: Partly to mostly cloudy skies expected tonight with temperatures dropping to around 60. Saturday will feature a mix of the sun and clouds with high temperatures in the upper 70s to right around 80 degrees. We could see a brief sprinkle, but most of us should be dry. By the time we get to Sunday, we are warmer with highs in the mid-80s and at 90 by Monday. I'm WSVT 22 meteorologist Lynette Grant.

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2: Partly to mostly cloudy skies expected tonight with temperatures dropping to around.
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1: Southwest Michigan weather.
2: Partly to mostly cloudy skies expected tonight with temperatures dropping to around 60. Saturday will feature a mix of the sun and clouds with high temperatures in the upper 70s to right around 80 degrees. We could see a brief sprinkle, but most of us should be dry. By the time we get to Sunday, we are warmer with highs in the mid-80s and at 90 by Monday. I'm WSBT 22 meteorologist Lynette Grant.

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1: Southwest Michigan weather.
2: Partly to mostly cloudy skies expected tonight with temperatures dropping to around 60. Saturday will feature a mix of the sun and clouds with high temperatures in the upper 70s to right around 80 degrees. We could see a brief sprinkle, but most of us should be dry. By the time we get to Sunday, we are warmer with highs in the mid-80s and at 90 by Monday. I'm WSBT 22 meteorologist Lynette Grant.

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1: Southwest Michigan weather.
2: Partly to mostly cloudy skies expected tonight with temperatures dropping to around 60. Saturday will feature a mix of the sun and clouds with high temperatures in the upper 70s to right around 80 degrees. We could see a brief sprinkle, but most of us should be dry. By the time we get to Sunday, we are warmer with highs in the mid-80s and at 90 by Monday. I'm WSVT 22 meteorologist Lynette Grant.

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1: Southwest Michigan weather.
2: Partly to mostly cloudy skies expected tonight with temperatures dropping to around 60. Saturday will feature a mix of the sun and clouds with high temperatures in the upper 70s to right around 80 degrees. We could see a brief sprinkle, but most of us should be dry. By the time we get to Sunday, we are warmer with highs in the mid-80s and at 90 by Monday. I'm WSBT 22 meteorologist Lynette Grant.

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1: Southwest Michigan weather.
2: Partly to mostly cloudy skies expected tonight with temperatures dropping to around 60. Saturday will feature a mix of the sun and clouds with high temperatures in the upper 70s to right around 80 degrees. We could see a brief sprinkle, but most of us should be dry. By the time we get to Sunday, we are warmer with highs in the mid-80s and at 90 by Monday. I'm WSBT 22 meteorologist Lynette Grant.

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2: Southwest Michigan weather.
3: A great day to hit the beach. Sun and clouds mixed, warm, a bit muggy, highs low to mid-80s. The lake's waves will stay low. Outside, a stray evening shower will stay dry. Skies stay partly cloudy tonight, lows low 70s. Dangerously hot this week, highs low 90s Monday. Humidity very high, making us feel like the triple digits. Each day this week will be spent in the low to mid 90s, heat index values over 100. I'm WSBT 22 meteorologist Jessica Burns.

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2: My name is Brian Conybear. I am one of the founders and the chairman of the board of a nonprofit based in Benton Harbor that focuses on youth basketball training. It's called the Harbor Impact Foundation. And I've teamed up with Coach Rodney Alexander Jr., who played at the University of Illinois and played overseas professionally for 10 years. We've teamed up with Gus Macker, a huge outdoor three-on-three basketball tournament, and we're doing it as a fundraiser for the Harbor Impact Foundation that is going to run on Saturday and Sunday, June 27th and 28th. But on the 26th, we're going to set up the whole basketball city and have some of our sponsors come in and play in a corporate Gus Macker three-on-three challenge. So Friday is going to be a fun kind of setup and have fun with the sponsors day. But then on Saturday, we expect to have 200 teams, tents all over the place. We anticipate having 3,000 people or more on Riverview Drive in downtown Benton Harbor. It is going to be an incredible scene. They set up something called Mackerville. Imagine 20 outdoor basketball courts, all taped off, free throw lines, everything in the street. And kids from all ages, 70% of the players now in Gus Macker 3-on-3 tournaments are minors under the age of 18. It is a huge family-friendly outdoor Mackerville tent city. We're going to have food trucks. We're going to have vendors. We're going to have the Detroit Pistons extreme team dunk team is going to perform on that Saturday. All the proceeds go to our charity. Our mission is to give kids who might not have access financially to high quality basketball training, AAU travel programs, and recruiting advice.
1: Okay, so can anybody play? And if so, how do they sign up?
2: Gus Macker is really cool because men, women, children of all ages can play. When it comes to the championship, it gets very, very serious in every bracket, but everyone is welcome to play. And families come from all over the Midwest to these tournaments. One of our goals is to bring young athletes from various social and economic and racial backgrounds together through a shared love of basketball. We're getting kids from Benton Harbor, St. Joe, Lakeshore, Niles, South Haven, Coloma, Berrien Springs, South Bend, even Kalamazoo, coming together in a safe, supportive space that is shared joy and physical activity and learning things like teamwork and leadership and winning and losing and being a good sport. You can sign up at macker.com. Or you can just go to our Facebook page. That's Gus Macker on the River on Facebook, or Gus Macker BH. 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
1: Southwest Michigan weather.
2: A great day to hit the beach. Sun and clouds mixed, warm, a bit muggy, highs low to mid-80s. The lake's waves will stay low. Outside a stray evening shower will stay dry. Skies stay partly cloudy tonight, lows low 70s. Dangerously hot this week, highs low 90s Monday. Humidity very high, making us feel like the triple digits. Each day this week will be spent in the low to mid 90s, heat index values over 100. I'm WSBT 22 meteorologist Jessica Burns.

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1: Southwest Michigan weather.
2: A great day to hit the beach. Sun and clouds mixed, warm, a bit muggy, highs low to mid-80s. The lake's waves will stay low. Outside, a stray evening shower will stay dry. Skies stay partly cloudy tonight, lows low 70s. Dangerously hot this week, highs low 90s Monday. Humidity very high, making us feel like the triple digits. Each day this week will be spent in the low to mid 90s, heat index values over 100. I'm WSBT 22 meteorologist Jessica Burns.

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1: Southwest Michigan weather.
2: A great day to hit the beach. Sun and clouds mixed, warm, a bit muggy, highs low to mid-80s. The lake's waves will stay low. Outside a stray evening shower will stay dry. Skies stay partly cloudy tonight, lows low 70s. Dangerously hot this week, highs low 90s Monday. Humidity very high, making us feel like the triple digits. Each day this week will be spent in the low to mid 90s, heat index values over 100. I'm WSBT 22 meteorologist Jessica Burns.

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0: 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Step back in time and discover the stories that have shaped our community. From forgotten landmarks to the people who built them, this is where local history comes alive. The past is closer than you think with Hometown History, presented by Morton House Museum.
1: Hi, I'm Chuck Jager, Executive Director of the Morton House Museum in Benton Harbor, and this is Hometown History. Driving out of St. Joseph on Lakeshore Drive and down on Red Arrow Highway towards Stevensville, you are on a historic road, one that, before I-94, took travelers between Detroit and Chicago. If you slow down and look, you can spot historic sites near Stevensville. Just past Glenlord Road in front of the Remax by the Lake real estate office, you'll see a rock with a historical marker. This was the home of Fred Killer Burke, one of Al Capone's henchmen. In 1929, the guns used in the St. Valentine's Day Massacre were found in this very house. Under I-94 and around a couple of curves, you come to the site of the Grand Vista Resort, run by the House of David from the 1920s to the 1960s. If you look closely, you can still see the remnants of a fountain and wall made of petrified wood and other rocks from the American Southwest. Finally, near the corner of Red Arrow and John Beers Road, you can see the American House Apartments. This was originally the American House Hotel in downtown Stevensville until it was cut in two and moved up the hill to this spot. You can also drive down the hill to see some cool old buildings in newly vibrant downtown Stevensville. You'll definitely want to check out Watermark Brewing and the historically delicious pastries at Red Coach Donuts.
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1: Southwest Michigan weather.
2: A great day to hit the beach. Sun and clouds mixed, warm, a bit muggy, highs low to mid 80s. The lake's waves will stay low. Outside, a stray evening shower will stay dry. Skies stay partly cloudy tonight, lows low 70s. Dangerously hot this week, highs low 90s Monday. Humidity very high, making us feel like the triple digits. Each day this week will be spent in the low to mid 90s, heat index values over 100. I'm WSBT 22 meteorologist Jessica Burns.

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1: Southwest Michigan weather.
2: A great day to hit the beach. Sun and clouds mixed, warm, a bit muggy, highs low to mid-80s. The lake's waves will stay low. Outside a stray evening shower will stay dry. Skies stay partly cloudy tonight, lows low 70s. Dangerously hot this week, highs low 90s Monday. Humidity very high, making us feel like the triple digits. Each day this week will be spent in the low to mid-90s, heat index values over 100. I'm WSBT 22 meteorologist Jessica Burns.

0: From lakeshore strolls to wooded wanderings, the path is calling. 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More than just beer.
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1: This is Megan Francis with Visit Southwest Michigan, and today I'm talking with a member of the Makers Trail who followed his passion from rock star to winery owner.
2: Hi, I'm Zach Filkins, founding member and guitarist for the band One Republic, but also co-owner with my wife, Lindsay, of Filkins Vineyards in Coloma, Michigan. My wife and I met in the restaurant business in hospitality, just watching the magic that happens when the right social environment combines with the right wine and the right food. It's incredible. There's nothing like it. That was our experience. And then we just became lifelong learners of wine and cooking and hosting for our friends.
1: So Zach, how did you go from being in a band touring all over the world to opening a winery in Southwest Michigan?
2: Lindsay and I found Karma Vista a few years back after playing a show for One Republic. And at that point, I didn't know anything about what was happening in Michigan for wine. We spoke with Joe Herman, and he was starting to educate us. Michigan wine doesn't always have to be sweet. It can be made with classical wine grapes, and it can be made dry. He started just opening our mind to it and then changing our perception. And I think we just started falling in love with Southwest Michigan in general. When Lindsay and I were ready to get into the wine business, we found out that they were actually selling. So we had a great conversation with Joe and Sue, and they allowed us to purchase their project. And we have since been rebranding it, making our wine with our labels and moving it forward.
1: Tell me about a wine that you think Filkins Vineyards does really, really well.
2: For us, Sauvignon Blanc is probably one of the most popular white wines that we can grow and we can produce, if not the most popular. I travel a lot and I see Sauvignon Blanc on just about any wine menu. Most people obviously know New Zealand Sauvignon Blanc that has different grassy notes and it kind of has its own vibe, which is also delicious. But the Sauvignon Blanc that we grow tends to have more stone fruits and exotic fruits and a little more tropical notes and really is tasty. So we actually have two versions, one that sees a little bit of new French oak, which is bigger, bolder, a little creamier. And then we have one that's all stainless steel that's super refreshing, crisp, but great mouthfeel. Tons of those, like peaches and apricots and guava and pineapples. I think the movement is to say, what can Michigan do? So instead of copying someone else, I think it's about making our own statement and telling our own story.
1: Are you looking forward to the summer season?
2: The summer is super exciting. We've done a lot of work putting up an events tent, and Lindsay's done an incredible job at booking almost all summer live music, bands, food trucks. We're very blessed to have this property up on the top of a hill. The view is beautiful. You could just chill all day if you want. So it's definitely a fun destination. Always come up, we'll have something going on.
1: Beautiful views, a refreshing take on wine, and the kind of vibe where you could really hang out all day. That's Filkins Vineyards in Coloma, part of the Makers Trail in Southwest Michigan.
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1: Southwest Michigan weather.
2: A great day to hit the beach. Sun and clouds mixed, warm, a bit muggy, highs low to mid 80s. The lake's waves will stay low. Outside a stray evening shower will stay dry. Skies stay partly cloudy tonight, lows low 70s. Dangerously hot this week, highs low 90s Monday. Humidity very high, making us feel like the triple digits. Each day this week will be spent in the low to mid 90s, heat index values over 100. I'm WSBT 22 meteorologist Jessica Burns.

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1: Southwest Michigan weather.
2: A great day to hit the beach. Sun and clouds mixed, warm, a bit muggy, highs low to mid-80s. The lake's waves will stay low. Outside a stray evening shower will stay dry. Skies stay partly cloudy tonight, lows low 70s. Dangerously hot this week, highs low 90s Monday. Humidity very high, making us feel like the triple digits. Each day this week will be spent in the low to mid-90s. Heat index values over 100. I'm WSBT 22 meteorologist Jessica Burns.

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1: Southwest Michigan weather.
2: A great day to hit the beach. Sun and clouds mixed, warm, a bit muggy, highs low to mid-80s. The lake's waves will stay low. Outside, a stray evening shower will stay dry. Skies stay partly cloudy tonight, lows low 70s. Dangerously hot this week, highs low 90s Monday. Humidity very high, making us feel like the triple digits. Each day this week will be spent in the low to mid 90s, heat index values over 100. I'm WSBT 22 meteorologist Jessica Burns.

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1: Southwest Michigan weather.
2: A great day to hit the beach. Sun and clouds mixed, warm, a bit muggy, highs low to mid 80s. The lake's waves will stay low. Outside a stray evening shower will stay dry. Skies stay partly cloudy tonight, lows low 70s. Dangerously hot this week, highs low 90s Monday. Humidity very high, making us feel like the triple digits. Each day this week will be spent in the low to mid 90s, heat index values over 100. I'm WSBT 22 meteorologist Jessica Burns.

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2: Hi, I am Megan Cairns. I am captain of tall ship MJ in St. Joseph, Michigan, and I've been sailing for, gosh, over 20 years professionally, and started actually when I was 13. And it was really my passion to get a tall ship running in St. Joe. For a long time, people have wanted something like that. And so it's an opportunity for people to come out both on short cruises as well as to work on the boat. We hire local teenagers and young college students to crew the vessel, and we don't require people to have experience beforehand. We are a training boat, and so we want people to come on as part of their journey learning the maritime industry. And alongside that, we invite other people to come apply for our training program over summer, where we have other locals or within 3-hour radius coming to get exposure to tall ships and to what that life is like. And then we take people out on 2-hour or so cruises and sunset sails. And we do a science sail with the kids in July on Tuesdays to expose them to kind of the old style of expedition, as well as modern science, water collecting and sampling and learning more about the lakes and the water from the river as well, and doing some comparison there. But when we take people out, we really try to have a great time, because we think that sailing is a privilege and it's a really fun job to do. And so we want to make sure everyone is having a lot of fun out on the water.
1: So tell us about your tall ship, MJ, and what it's like to go on a tall ship cruise.
2: Our ship, MJ, is from the 1860s as far as design and style. She's 50 years old as a vessel herself, and was built by a guy who started building boats in the late 1800s. And she was the last boat that he built, and he built her for himself. And so she is a beautiful vessel, lots of wood, all wooden, traditional planking. And so we lean into that when we're out there. We do the traditional shanties, we set the sails, and we turn off that engine and get that moment of silence where we just enjoy nature in such a unique way. And it's really hard to actually get away from land. Spaces are really scarce where we can actually be quiet and surrounded. And as our guests on board are always for that moment where we unwind and just are quiet together for about a minute after we get everything up and the engine off. And that's a really magical time to be out sailing. And then other than that, it's pictures of lighthouses and landscapes and other boats. We try to find the best selfie spots on board the boat. And it's just a great time surrounded by blue water, blue sky, and then the green shoreline.
1: How can people find out more or book their own cruise?
2: You can go to our website, tallshipmj.com. And on there, you'll find all kinds of information about the crew that you'll be out with, the various sails that we do, from sunset cruises to that science sail for the kids. And we're going to throw on some navigation sails this summer. And so you can look on there and follow the link to our schedule and tickets and have a browse of what type of sail you might like to go on.
1: Thank you to Megan of Tall Ship MJ for sharing more about this unforgettable experience. 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
1: Southwest Michigan weather.
2: A great day to hit the beach. Sun and clouds mixed, warm, a bit muggy, highs low to mid 80s. The lake's waves will stay low. Outside a stray evening shower will stay dry. Skies stay partly cloudy tonight, lows low 70s. Dangerously hot this week, highs low 90s Monday. Humidity very high, making us feel like the triple digits. Each day this week will be spent in the low to mid 90s, heat index values over 100. I'm WSBT 22 meteorologist Jessica Burns.

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2: Hey, it's Dave, and you are...
3: Monty Michael Blue.
2: Monty, thank you for joining me today at the studio. You have the observer's perspective of the world. You've been compiling experiences, writing songs. What inspires you to write the way that you write all these years?
3: First of all, thank you. It's an honor to be here. I don't know. I guess I'm just an observer. I've always been a writer from the time I was a little kid. I just had this idea that I was supposed to write. I would even write little books as a kid with little illustrations and stories, and then I'd try and sell the books to my parents or my neighbors. As I got older and started discovering music that appealed to me, like Chuck Berry and his incredible stories, how he could rhyme 12 with shovel, it made me go, wow, maybe I want to do that. Plus, I saw him when he was on American Bandstand because I had delinquent babysitters who would park me in front of the TV, and then they'd grab my mom's cigarettes and some of her liquor and go out in the woods with their boyfriends and leave me in front of the TV. And
2: a writer was born.
3: Yep.
2: I remember when I first came back seeing you play regularly at the Livery, you would play in a duo with Rusty Hardwater called Hardwater Biscuit. You were the biscuit part.
3: I was the biscuit.
2: And a lot of your style, you know, you're drawing from roots rock, folk, blues, and other genres. Your instruments, you play electric acoustic guitars, mandolin, bass, harmonica. What's your estimation of all of these instruments?
3: I don't play any of them well. Quantity, not quality.
2: You released a couple albums in the past. One was the Hardwater Biscuit and Dolce Far Niente.
3: Yes.
2: Did I manage to get that right? Wow.
3: Yeah.
2: Okay. My fingers are crossed the whole way. And then your second album you did as a solo songwriter called Songs Between Truth and Lies, and that's the album that features Hey Jim,
3: yeah,
2: which people can hear on all the streaming services, such as Reverb Nation.
3: YouTube.
2: SoundCloud, right? Monty, M-O-N-T-E. Michelle.
3: M-I-C-H-E-L.
2: That is the masculine spelling of the French word.
3: Oui.
2: And bleu. B-L-E-U.
3: Like blue cheese.
2: That's right. But as far as a live experience goes, you are getting together with some other friends of the feature. Bill Schnell, Dennis Waite, Mark Albers, who was in the Art Gompers band with Dan Guy. So you guys all together are under the umbrella of the Other Brothers.
3: It pretty much was Bill and Dennis's gig, and I thought it was kind of ironic that Schnell and Waite... Because Schnell means fast, and then wait. Like, I think that's a...
2: Most bands have built-in conflict like that. That's what makes them great. I mean, look at The Police.
3: Yeah, we're going to be doing songs about and for everyday people to inspire hope and celebrate freedom.
2: So you were kind of hoodwinked into doing this gig. I mean, did they make promises or...
3: My favorite food group is Pie.
2: Very well known about you, yes.
3: Leading up to this, Bill's wife, Jane, was dropping pies off at my house every now and then. So maybe, you know, that was sort of the way to soften me up.
2: Right. Sounds like you've been groomed by folk music. That's going to be Saturday, June 27th at the Box Factory, The Other Brothers. That sounds like a great time, and I think everybody should go out and check it out.
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2: Southwest Michigan weather.
3: A great day to hit the beach. Sun and clouds mixed, warm, a bit muggy, highs low to mid 80s. The lake's waves will stay low. Outside, a stray evening shower will stay dry. Skies stay partly cloudy tonight, lows low 70s. Dangerously hot this week, highs low 90s Monday. Humidity very high, making us feel like the triple digits. Each day this week will be spent in the low to mid 90s, heat index values over 100. I'm WSBT 22 meteorologist Jessica Burns.

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1: This is Megan Francis with Visit Southwest Michigan, and today I'm talking with a member of the Makers Trail who followed his passion from rock star to winery owner.
2: Hi, I'm Zach Filkins, founding member and guitarist for the band One Republic, but also co-owner with my wife, Lindsay, of Filkins Vineyards in Coloma, Michigan. My wife and I met in the restaurant business in hospitality, just watching the magic that happens when the right social environment combines with the right wine and the right food. It's incredible. There's nothing like it. That was our experience. And then we just became lifelong learners of wine and cooking and hosting for our friends.
1: So Zach, how did you go from being in a band touring all over the world to opening a winery in Southwest Michigan?
2: Lindsay and I found Karma Vista a few years back after playing a show for One Republic. And at that point, I didn't know anything about what was happening in Michigan for wine. We spoke with Joe Herman, and he was starting to educate us. Michigan wine doesn't always have to be sweet. It can be made with classical wine grapes, and it can be made dry. He started just opening our mind to it and then changing our perception. And I think we just started falling in love with Southwest Michigan in general. When Lindsay and I were ready to get into the wine business, we found out that they were actually selling. So we had a great conversation with Joe and Sue, and they allowed us to purchase their project. And we have since been rebranding it, making our wine with our labels and moving it forward.
1: Tell me about a wine that you think Filkins Vineyards does really, really well.
2: For us, Sauvignon Blanc is probably one of the most popular white wines that we can grow and we can produce, if not the most popular. I travel a lot and I see Sauvignon Blanc on just about any wine menu. Most people obviously know New Zealand Sauvignon Blanc that has different grassy notes and it kind of has its own vibe, which is also delicious. But the Sauvignon Blanc that we grow tends to have more stone fruits and exotic fruits and a little more tropical notes and really is tasty. So we actually have two versions, one that sees a little bit of new French oak, which is bigger, bolder, a little creamier. And then we have one that's all stainless steel that's super refreshing, crisp, but great mouthfeel. Tons of those like peaches and apricots and guava and pineapples. I think the movement is to say, what can Michigan do? So instead of copying someone else, I think it's about making our own statement and telling our own story.
1: Are you looking forward to the summer season?
2: The summer is super exciting. We've done a lot of work putting up an events tent, and Lindsay's done an incredible job at booking almost all summer live music, bands, food trucks. We're very blessed to have this property up on the top of a hill. The view is beautiful. You could just chill all day if you want. So it's definitely a fun destination. Always come up. We'll have something going on.
1: Beautiful views, a refreshing take on wine, and the kind of vibe where you could really hang out all day. That's Filkins Vineyards in Coloma, part of the Makers Trail in Southwest Michigan.
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0: 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More than just beer.
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1: Southwest Michigan weather.
2: Great beach weather today with lots of sun and highs in the low to mid 80s. Lake Michigan's waves staying low. A stray shower possible later this evening, otherwise dry. Partly cloudy and warm tonight, lows low 70s. We'll soar to the low 90s tomorrow under bright sunshine, high humidity, making us feel like the triple digits. Highs each day this week will be in the low to mid 90s, feeling closer to 100. I'm WSBT 22 meteorologist Jessica Burns.

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1: Southwest Michigan weather.
2: Great beach weather today with lots of sun and highs in the low to mid 80s. Lake Michigan's waves staying low. A stray shower possible later this evening, otherwise dry. Partly cloudy and warm tonight, lows low 70s. We'll soar to the low 90s tomorrow under bright sunshine, high humidity, making us feel like the triple digits. Highs each day this week will be in the low to mid 90s, feeling closer to 100. I'm WSBT 22 meteorologist Jessica Burns.

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1: There's a place where the stress of the day drifts away with the breeze. A place where golden sand meets blue waters of Lake Michigan. A place where flip-flops are the dress code and sunsets steal the show. That place is Waco Beach, Bridgman's front row seat to Lake Michigan. Nestled among 42 acres of wooded dunes, Waco Beach is the kind of place that makes you want to stay just a little bit longer. With a modern beach house, concessions, clean restrooms, and a unique boat launch, there's plenty to enjoy from sunup to sundown. Feeling adventurous? 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Waco Beach features one of only three direct-access boat launches in Michigan. Perfect for small boats, sailboats, kayaks, and canoes. Prefer to keep your feet on dry land? Take a walk along the boardwalk and soak in stunning views of the lake and the surrounding dunes. Throughout the summer, free concerts fill the air with music. Kids laugh in the distance, and the beach comes alive with the simple joys of summer. And then, as the sun begins its evening curtain call, a cherished tradition takes center stage. For nearly 50 years, the sound of taps has echoed across Waco Beach at sunset, creating a moment that is both moving and memorable. A moment of gratitude, reflection, and peace. Waco Beach in Bridgman, where summer feels a little brighter, the air feels a little lighter, and the sunset feels a whole lot better. For hours, passes, and more information, visit swmichigan.org.
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1: There's something truly special about summer in St. Joe. As the temperatures rise and the lake breeze cools our downtown streets, our community comes to life in the best way possible. At St. Joe Today, we believe these summer months are the heartbeat of our town. A time to step away from the daily grind, reconnect with friends and family, and soak in the unique charm that makes St. Joseph so incredible. With July right around the corner, we're excited to announce our new event series, Family Night in the Plaza, happening in Court Place Plaza every Wednesday, July 8th through August 12th from 5 to 8 p.m. It is designed to be a fun, relaxing atmosphere where kids can play, parents can unwind, and our downtown plaza becomes the center of community life. It's the perfect way to turn an ordinary Wednesday into a highlight of your week. For those who love live music, our summer concert series are back. We're inviting you to take a break from your workday with our Wednesday Brown Bag Concerts, July 15th through September 2nd from noon to 1 p.m. Grab a spot at the band shell and enjoy some great local talent. 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Imagine the sun setting, the music playing, and the downtown lights coming on. 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
1: Southwest Michigan weather.
2: Great beach weather today with lots of sun and highs in the low to mid 80s. Lake Michigan's waves staying low. A stray shower possible later this evening, otherwise dry. Partly cloudy and warm tonight, lows low 70s. We'll soar to the low 90s tomorrow under bright sunshine, high humidity making us feel like the triple digits. Highs each day this week will be in the low to mid 90s, feeling closer to 100. I'm WSBT 22 meteorologist Jessica Burns.

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1: Every region has stories to tell, but Southwest Michigan has a way of making you feel like you're a part of them. 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Maybe it's the legacy of local makers and artists. Maybe it's the community events that bring people together year after year. Visit Southwest Michigan has been proudly sharing those stories since 1982. And our passion for this place only continues to grow. You know, when you step into our visitor center, you're stepping into a space filled with local knowledge. We're always very excited to hear what kind of experience you're looking for. We've got ideas. Art tour? Absolutely. Wine and dine weekend? We know just the stops. Our team loves connecting you with the stories you'll connect with most. 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And the Trails and Murals Challenges lead you through spaces shaped by nature and community. 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
4: Southwest Michigan weather.
5: Great beach weather today with lots of sun and highs in the low to mid 80s. Lake Michigan's waves staying low. A stray shower possible later this evening, otherwise dry. Partly cloudy and warm tonight, lows low 70s. We'll soar to the low 90s tomorrow under bright sunshine, high humidity, making us feel like the triple digits. Highs each day this week will be in the low to mid 90s, feeling closer to 100. I'm WSBT 22 meteorologist Jessica Burns.

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1: This is Megan Francis with Visit Southwest Michigan, and today I'm talking with a member of the Makers Trail who followed his passion from rock star to winery owner.
2: Hi, I'm Zach Filkins, founding member and guitarist for the band One Republic, but also co-owner with my wife, Lindsay, of Filkins Vineyards in Coloma, Michigan. My wife and I met in the restaurant business in hospitality, just watching the magic that happens when the right social environment combines with the right wine and the right food. It's incredible. There's nothing like it. That was our experience. And then we just became lifelong learners of wine and cooking and hosting for our friends.
1: So Zach, how did you go from being in a band touring all over the world to opening a winery in Southwest Michigan?
2: Lindsay and I found Karma Vista a few years back after playing a show for One Republic. And at that point, I didn't know anything about what was happening in Michigan for wine. We spoke with Joe Herman, and he was starting to educate us. Michigan wine doesn't always have to be sweet. It can be made with classical wine grapes, and it can be made dry. He started just opening our mind to it and then changing our perception. And I think we just started falling in love with Southwest Michigan in general. When Lindsay and I were ready to get into the wine business, we found out that they were actually selling. So we had a great conversation with Joe and Sue, and they allowed us to purchase their project. And we have since been rebranding it, making our wine with our labels and moving it forward.
1: Tell me about a wine that you think Filkins Vineyards does really, really well.
2: For us, Sauvignon Blanc is probably one of the most popular white wines that we can grow and we can produce, if not the most popular. I travel a lot and I see Sauvignon Blanc on just about any wine menu. Most people obviously know New Zealand Sauvignon Blanc that has different grassy notes and it kind of has its own vibe, which is also delicious. But the Sauvignon Blanc that we grow tends to have more stone fruits and exotic fruits and a little more tropical notes, and really is tasty. So we actually have two versions, one that sees a little bit of new French oak, which is bigger, bolder, a little creamier. And then we have one that's all stainless steel that's super refreshing, crisp, but great mouthfeel. Tons of those, like peaches and apricots and guava and pineapples. I think the movement is to say, what can Michigan do? So instead of copying someone else, I think it's about making our own statement and telling our own story.
1: Are you looking forward to the summer season?
2: The summer is super exciting. We've done a lot of work putting up an events tent, and Lindsay's done an incredible job at booking almost all summer live music, bands, food trucks. We're very blessed to have this property up on the top of the hill. The view is beautiful. You could just chill all day if you want. So it's definitely a fun destination. Always come up, we'll have something going on.
1: Beautiful views, a refreshing take on wine, and the kind of vibe where you could really hang out all day. That's Filkins Vineyards in Coloma, part of the Makers Trail in Southwest Michigan.
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Yellow dog school bus kicking up red dust. Kicking

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1: Southwest Michigan weather.
2: Great beach weather today with lots of sun and highs in the low to mid 80s. Lake Michigan's waves staying low. A stray shower possible later this evening, otherwise dry. Partly cloudy and warm tonight. Lows low 70s. We'll soar to the low 90s tomorrow under bright sunshine. High humidity making us feel like the triple digits. Highs each day this week will be in the low to mid 90s, feeling closer to 100. I'm WSBT 22 meteorologist Jessica Burns.

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And I'm sure one of your friends is about to come over here, 'cause she's supposed to

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1: Southwest Michigan weather.
2: Great beach weather today with lots of sun and highs in the low to mid 80s. Lake Michigan's waves staying low. A stray shower possible later this evening, otherwise dry. Partly cloudy and warm tonight, lows low 70s. We'll soar to the low 90s tomorrow under bright sunshine, high humidity, making us feel like the triple digits. Highs each day this week will be in the low to mid 90s, feeling closer to 100. I'm WSBT 22 meteorologist Jessica Burns.

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2: My name is Brian Conybear. I am one of the founders and the chairman of the board of a nonprofit based in Benton Harbor that focuses on youth basketball training. It's called the Harbor Impact Foundation. And I've teamed up with Coach Rodney Alexander Jr., who played at the University of Illinois and played overseas professionally for 10 years. We've teamed up with Gus Macker, a huge outdoor 3-on-3 basketball tournament, and we're doing it as a fundraiser for the Harbor Impact Foundation that is going to run on Saturday and Sunday, June 27th and 28th. But on the 26th, we're going to set up the whole basketball city and have some of our sponsors come in and play in a corporate Gus Macker 3-on-3 challenge. So Friday is going to be a fun kind of setup and have fun with the sponsors day. But then on Saturday, we expect to have 200 teams, tents all over the place. We anticipate having 3,000 people or more on Riverview Drive in downtown Benton Harbor. It is going to be an incredible scene. They set up something called Mackerville. Imagine 20 outdoor basketball courts, all taped off, free throw lines, everything in the street. And kids from all ages, 70% of the players now in Gus Macker 3-on-3 tournaments are minors under the age of 18. It is a huge family-friendly outdoor Mackerville tent city. We're going to have food trucks. We're going to have vendors. We're going to have the Detroit Pistons extreme team dunk team is going to perform on that Saturday. All the proceeds go to our charity. Our mission is to give kids who might not have access financially to high quality basketball training, AAU travel programs, and recruiting advice.
1: Okay, so can anybody play? And if so, how do they sign up?
2: Gus Macker is really cool because men, women, children of all ages can play. When it comes to the championship, it gets very, very serious in every bracket, but everyone is welcome to play. And families come from all over the Midwest to these tournaments. One of our goals is to bring young athletes from various social and economic and racial backgrounds together through a shared love of basketball. We're getting kids from Benton Harbor, St. Joe, Lakeshore, Niles, South Haven, Coloma, Berrien Springs, South Bend, even Kalamazoo, coming together in a safe, supportive space that is shared joy and physical activity and learning things like teamwork and leadership and winning and losing and being a good sport. You can sign up at Macker.com. Or you can just go to our Facebook page. That's Gus Macker on the River on Facebook, or Gus Macker BH. You could also go to www.harborimpactfoundation.org.
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0: 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More than just beer.
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1: Southwest Michigan weather.
2: Outside a stray shower, the rest of the day will be quiet and dry. Partly cloudy and warm tonight, lows low 70s. Very hot and humid tomorrow, highs low 90s, but feeling closer to 100. Lake Michigan's waves staying low Monday. Dangerously hot all week, highs every day in the low to mid 90s, triple digit heat index values. No relief from the heat at night either, lows in the 70s. I'm WSBT 22 meteorologist Jessica Burns.

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1: Welcome to another summer of porch swings, sandy toes, and the kind of memories that turn into great stories.
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3: Outside a stray shower, the rest of the day will be quiet and dry. Partly cloudy and warm tonight, lows low 70s. Very hot and humid tomorrow, highs low 90s, but feeling closer to 100. Lake Michigan's waves staying low Monday. Dangerously hot all week, highs every day in the low to mid 90s, triple digit heat index values. No relief from the heat at night either, lows in the 70s. I'm WSBT 22 meteorologist Jessica Burns.

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1: 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That's one of the beautiful things about Southwest Michigan. 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Maybe it's a trail you've never explored, or a local shop you've walked past but haven't stepped inside yet, or an event you've heard about but never attended. When people visit our region for the first time, everything feels exciting to them. And sometimes hearing their stories reminds locals of what makes this place special. 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We help residents find experiences they didn't realize were so close. We offer guides that go beyond the usual recommendations, and we share ideas that fit every lifestyle. Slow days, busy weekends, or spontaneous afternoons. Our website also gives you a new lens on familiar places. You can explore community events you may not know about, or browse themed itineraries that show you the region in a whole new way. Many community members tell us they discover something surprising each time they look. 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You can check in at different stops and learn more about each one. You can turn an ordinary day into a mini adventure, and you may find new favorites along the way. What makes rediscovering home special is the shift in perspective. You start to notice little details again. You slow down. You appreciate the beauty and creativity woven into everyday spaces. You see your community with gratitude instead of routine. That's something we love being a part of. Because this region isn't just a destination for visitors. It's a source of pride and joy for the people who live here. 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
1: Southwest Michigan weather.
2: Outside a stray shower, the rest of the day will be quiet and dry. Partly cloudy and warm tonight, lows low 70s. Very hot and humid tomorrow, highs low 90s, but feeling closer to 100. Lake Michigan's waves staying low Monday. Dangerously hot all week, highs every day in the low to mid 90s, triple digit heat index values. No relief from the heat at night either, lows in the 70s. I'm WSBT 22 meteorologist Jessica Burns.

0: country am I in?
1: It doesn't matter. It's 5 o'clock somewhere.
0: It's always on 5 in Margaritaville, come to think of it.
1: Yeah, I heard that.
0: You've been there, haven't you?
1: Yes, sir.
0: I've seen your boat there.
1: I've been to Margaritaville a few times.
0: All right. Well, that's good.
1: Stumble my way back.
0: Okay. Well, we just want to make sure you can keep it between the navigational beacons.
1: Between the buoys. I got it.
0: All right. Well, it's 5 o'clock. Let's go somewhere.
1: I'm ready. Crank it up.
0: Let's get out of here.
1: I'm gone.

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1: In a world that moves fast, Southwest Michigan invites you to slow down. 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Or maybe it's taking the long way home just to enjoy the scenery. 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They're the ones people talk about long after the big plans fade. And they're often right here in our own community. That's why we love helping residents discover new ways to enjoy the place they already know. 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Maybe today calls for exploring a quiet park or a peaceful overlook. Maybe it's trying a new local business or checking out a seasonal event. Or maybe it's just adding one new stop to your daily routine. 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You can check in, track where you've been, and discover new places along the way. It turns everyday life into something a bit more fun. And you know what we love most is seeing how these small moments connect people to their community. The familiar becomes refreshing again. The everyday feels new. And suddenly, a simple afternoon becomes a memory worth keeping. Southwest Michigan has a way of doing that, you know. It reminds you that joy doesn't always require big plans. Sometimes it's found in the little things, and we're here to help you find them. 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
1: Southwest Michigan weather.
2: Outside a stray shower, the rest of the day will be quiet and dry. Partly cloudy and warm tonight, lows low 70s. Very hot and humid tomorrow, highs low 90s, but feeling closer to 100. Lake Michigan's waves staying low Monday. Dangerously hot all week, highs every day in the low to mid 90s, triple digit heat index values. No relief from the heat at night either, lows in the 70s. I'm WSBT 22 meteorologist Jessica Burns.

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1: This is Megan Francis with Visit Southwest Michigan, and today I'm talking with a member of the Makers Trail who followed his passion from rock star to winery owner.
2: Hi, I'm Zach Filkins, founding member and guitarist for the band One Republic, but also co-owner with my wife, Lindsay, of Filkins Vineyards in Coloma, Michigan. My wife and I met in the restaurant business in hospitality, just watching the magic that happens when the right social environment combines with the right wine and the right food. It's incredible. There's nothing like it. That was our experience. And then we just became lifelong learners of wine and cooking and hosting for our friends.
1: So Zach, how did you go from being in a band touring all over the world to opening a winery in Southwest Michigan?
2: Lindsay and I found Karma Vista a few years back after playing a show for One Republic. And at that point, I didn't know anything about what was happening in Michigan for wine. We spoke with Joe Herman, and he was starting to educate us. Michigan wine doesn't always have to be sweet. It can be made with classical wine grapes, and it can be made dry. He started just opening our mind to it and then changing our perception. And I think we just started falling in love with Southwest Michigan in general. When Lindsay and I were ready to get into the wine business, we found out that they were actually selling. So we had a great conversation with Joe and Sue, and they allowed us to purchase their project. And we have since been rebranding it, making our wine with our labels and moving it forward.
1: Tell me about a wine that you think Filkins Vineyards does really, really well.
2: For us, Sauvignon Blanc is probably one of the most popular white wines that we can grow and we can produce, if not the most popular. I travel a lot and I see Sauvignon Blanc on just about any wine menu. Most people obviously know New Zealand Sauvignon Blanc that has different grassy notes and it kind of has its own vibe, which is also delicious. But the Sauvignon Blanc that we grow tends to have more stone fruits and exotic fruits and a little more tropical notes and really is tasty. So we actually have two versions, one that sees a little bit of new French oak, which is bigger, bolder, a little creamier. And then we have one that's all stainless steel that's super refreshing, crisp, but great mouthfeel. Tons of those like peaches and apricots and guava and pineapples. I think the movement is to say, what can Michigan do? So instead of copying someone else, I think it's about making our own statement and telling our own story.
1: Are you looking forward to the summer season?
2: The summer is super exciting. We've done a lot of work putting up an events tent, and Lindsay's done an incredible job at booking almost all summer live music, bands, food trucks. We're very blessed to have this property up on the top of a hill. The view is beautiful. You could just chill all day if you want. So it's definitely a fun destination. Always come up. We'll have something going on.
1: Beautiful views, a refreshing take on wine, and the kind of vibe where you could really hang out all day. That's Filkins Vineyards in Coloma, part of the Makers Trail in Southwest Michigan.
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1: Southwest Michigan weather.
2: Outside a stray shower, the rest of the day will be quiet and dry. Partly cloudy and warm tonight, lows low 70s. Very hot and humid tomorrow, highs low 90s, but feeling closer to 100. Lake Michigan's waves staying low Monday. Dangerously hot all week, highs every day in the low to mid 90s, triple digit heat index values. No relief from the heat at night either, lows in the 70s. I'm WSBT 22 meteorologist Jessica Burns.

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1: Monty Michael Blue.
0: Monty, thank you for joining me today at the studio. You have the observer's perspective of the world. You've been compiling experiences, writing songs. What inspires you to write the way that you write all these years?
1: First of all, thank you. It's an honor to be here. I don't know. I guess I'm just an observer. I've always been a writer from the time I was a little kid. I just had this idea that I was supposed to write. I would even write little books as a kid with little illustrations and stories, and then I'd try and sell the books to my parents or my neighbors. As I got older and started discovering music that appealed to me, like Chuck Berry and his incredible stories, how he could rhyme 12 with shovel. It made me go, wow, maybe I want to do that. Plus, I saw him when he was on American Bandstand because I had delinquent babysitters who would park me in front of the TV, and then they'd grab my mom's cigarettes and some of her liquor and go out in the woods with their boyfriends and leave me in front of the TV. And
0: a writer was born.
1: Yep.
0: I remember when I first came back seeing you play regularly at the Livery, you would play in a duo with Rusty Hardwater called Hardwater Biscuit. You were the biscuit part.
1: I was the biscuit.
0: And a lot of your style, you know, you're drawing from roots rock, folk, blues, and other genres. Your instruments, you play electric acoustic guitars, mandolin, bass, harmonica. What's your estimation of all of these instruments?
1: I don't play any of them well. Quantity, not quality.
0: You released a couple albums in the past. One was the Hardwater Biscuit and Dolce Far Niente.
1: Yes.
0: Did I manage to get that right? Wow.
1: Yeah.
0: Okay. My fingers are crossed the whole way. And then your second album you did as a solo songwriter called Songs Between Truth and Lies, and that's the album that features Hey Jim,
1: yeah,
0: which people can hear on all the streaming services, such as Reverb Nation.
1: YouTube.
0: SoundCloud, right? Monty, M-O-N-T-E. Michelle.
1: M-I-C-H-E-L.
0: That is the masculine spelling of the French word.
1: Oui.
0: And bleu. B-L-E-U.
1: Like blue cheese.
0: That's right. But as far as a live experience goes, you are getting together with some other friends of the feature. Bill Schnell, Dennis Waite, Mark Albers, who was in the Art Gompers band with Dan Guy. So you guys all together are under the umbrella of the Other Brothers.
1: It pretty much was Bill and Dennis's gig, and I thought it was kind of ironic that Schnell and Waite... Because Schnell means fast, and then wait. Like, I think that's a...
0: Most bands have built-in conflict like that. So it makes them great. I mean, look at the Police.
1: You know, we're going to be doing songs about and for everyday people to inspire hope and celebrate freedom.
0: So you were kind of hoodwinked into doing this gig. I mean, did they make promises or...
1: My favorite food group is Pie.
0: Very well known about you, yes.
1: Leading up to this, Bill's wife, Jane, was dropping pies off at my house every now and then. So maybe, you know, that was sort of the way to soften me up.
0: Right. Sounds like you've been groomed by folk music. That's going to be Saturday, June 27th at the Box Factory, The Other Brothers. That sounds like a great time, and I think everybody should go out and check it out. 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Here's Hey Jim by Monty Michael Blue, another resident artist making Southwest Michigan shine.

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1: Outside a stray shower, the rest of the day will be quiet and dry. Partly cloudy and warm tonight, lows low 70s. Very hot and humid tomorrow, highs low 90s, but feeling closer to 100. Lake Michigan's waves staying low Monday. Dangerously hot all week, highs every day in the low to mid 90s, triple digit heat index values. No relief from the heat at night either, lows in the 70s. I'm WSBT 22 meteorologist Jessica Burns.

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1: Southwest Michigan weather.
2: Outside a stray shower, the rest of the day will be quiet and dry. Partly cloudy and warm tonight, lows low 70s. Very hot and humid tomorrow, highs low 90s, but feeling closer to 100. Lake Michigan's waves staying low Monday. Dangerously hot all week, highs every day in the low to mid 90s, triple digit heat index values. No relief from the heat at night either, lows in the 70s. I'm WSBT 22 meteorologist Jessica Burns.
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1: Southwest Michigan weather.
2: Outside a stray shower, the rest of the day will be quiet and dry. Partly cloudy and warm tonight, lows low 70s. Very hot and humid tomorrow, highs low 90s, but feeling closer to 100. Lake Michigan's waves staying low Monday. Dangerously hot all week, highs every day in the low to mid 90s, triple digit heat index values. No relief from the heat at night either, lows in the 70s. I'm WSBT 22 meteorologist Jessica Burns.

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1: Southwest Michigan weather.
2: Outside a stray shower, the rest of the day will be quiet and dry. Partly cloudy and warm tonight, lows low 70s. Very hot and humid tomorrow, highs low 90s, but feeling closer to 100. Lake Michigan's waves staying low Monday. Dangerously hot all week, highs every day in the low to mid 90s, triple digit heat index values. No relief from the heat at night either, lows in the 70s. I'm WSBT 22 meteorologist Jessica Burns.

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1: Southwest Michigan weather.
2: Outside a stray shower, the rest of the day will be quiet and dry. Partly cloudy and warm tonight, lows low 70s. Very hot and humid tomorrow, highs low 90s, but feeling closer to 100. Lake Michigan's waves staying low Monday. Dangerously hot all week, highs every day in the low to mid 90s, triple digit heat index values. No relief from the heat at night either, lows in the 70s. I'm WSBT 22 meteorologist Jessica Burns.

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